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Ariana Grande. Hey, there you have it, a song called Thank You Next, opening up my third and final hour with you. 14 past 8 in the morning. Welcome to our third and final hour, right? On a rainy, manic Monday, 17th of August, 2026. We'll be having a song sending from Old Town in a minute, Westlife, and a lot more, including a song from Olivia Rodrigo. Hey, before we check out our Balita Uno, here's a song from Lady Gaga and Bruno Mars.

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One good morning here on 1FM 96.1 Tarlac. There you have it. Music came from Blessed Union of Souls with exactly, let me see. All right, 6 more minutes to go before hitting the R. Or 7 minutes more to go before hitting the R of 9 in the morning. We're saying hello, good morning, people tuning to our program from Angeles City, Pampanga. All right, good morning to Yue, one of the new students of Muay Thai at Capital Martial Arts Center. Yep, together with his colleagues. Good morning to you, Yue, one of the Korean students of Muay Thai Capital Martial Arts. Good morning, people of Kapas Navy, to Gretzel and Mommy Joy. Good morning as well to, what's your name again? Pancho, all right, of Dau, Pampanga. To Stan of Mabalacat, Pampanga, in San Fernando, Pampanga. They're listening to our program at this very moment. Thank you so much for listening. And to all the students of Muay Thai Capital Martial Arts, thank you. I cannot remember all of your names, but thank you so much for listening to our program. Especially people of Holy Angel University. Ayan, gandang umaga. To, what's your name again? Fiona of Holy Angel University. Future student of Muay Thai Capital Martial Arts. I think that will do for our program. Thank you so much for listening for the past 3 great hours. This has been Rico. Well, catch you back again tomorrow for Tuesday edition of our program. Same time, same frequency. Here on 1FM. It's Manic Monday today. They expect a program from Provincial Government of Tarlac. Servicio Mayap is up next. So keep it here on 1FM. Keep safe, mga kawan. And I do believe that people of Camiling Tarlac, they're quite struggling right now because of this flood coming from their river. Medyo umapaw na naman yata. So keep safe, mga kawan. Keep it here on 1FM 96.1. This is Asim Rigo. Bye for now.

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2: 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So ang as a first term governor, that's something we really want to work on. Human resource management systems, planning systems.
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4: So again, there's so many things we can learn for, we can share, and I think we can learn from this group of provinces. And thank you for the support. Magandang

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You are listening to 1FM 96.1. Good evening, everyone, and how's it going? The weather's been pretty bad lately, and I know it's taking its toll to most of us. I'm just praying you're all doing fine in spite of all these. Well, at this given point in time, let me please serenade you with beautiful songs until 10 o'clock later on. The song you heard is Uhaw by Dilaw. And before that, you heard the song Birds of Feather by Billie Eilish and Multo by Cup of Joe, our first song. They are our first customers this evening, and I wonder who else is coming in tonight. Outside, I get to see the group Bread, and there's James Taylor waving at us. Also, Claire Marlowe is in the group. Ariel Rivera, the Apple Hiking Society, Side A, Christopher Cross, James Ingram, and a whole lot more. They're all coming in to join us. What can I say? I think we're going to have a full house this evening, a full house of King and Queens of Radio. It's been a while, and I am back. I hope you don't mind. My name is Tom Robinson. Call me Tom. And this is The Late Night Show. Winnie the Pooh is the most popular bear character this world of ours has ever had. Now, known for his signature red shirt, sweet nature, and intense love for honey, Pooh lives in the fictional Hundred Acre Woods alongside a colorful cast of animal friends. The character has evolved from a classic children's book series into one of Walt Disney's most successful and enduring global franchises. I'm sure you know Piglet. I do. Tigger, Eeyore, Rabbit, Owl, Kanga, and Roo. But do you know who Christopher Robbins is? He is that young human boy who owns the animals and acts as their imaginative leader. And with this regard, singer superstar Kenny Loggins created a song for Winnie the Pooh solely dedicated for his first child, who adores Winnie the Pooh, just like all of us, all the same. Yes, you heard me right. There is a Winnie the Pooh song. An exclusive on 1FM. Here is that song. Return to Pooh Corner by Kenny Loggins.

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Good evening again, everyone, and welcome to more of The Late Night Show. The song from Jani Fricky, You Changed My Life in a Moment. Beautiful song, right? All right. We are saying hi and happy 1FM listening to all of our friends who are listening right now. Greetings first and foremost to our good friends in Bamban, Tarlac. Greetings to Toby and Kim. How are you guys doing? And of course to Estella of San Manuel. Good evening to you. Abigay ko na to my good friends Eliza and Jerson. Si Jerson, I understand nagtatrabaho pa rin siya. So you take it easy, okay? My greetings sila, Mamia Conte. Here we go. We're saying hi and happy 1FM listening to our good friend Professor Will and Abraham. And greetings to the Anub family of Dasmariñas, Cavite. I sure hope you guys are okay there. Abigay ko na to Sir Elmer, Mayan, and to the kids. Special mention goes out to Ideal. Hello also to Rosette and Gab of Concepcion, Tarlac. Abigay ko na to my lovey doves, Angel Faith, that's come from your friends at PUP. Sino may lovey doves kay Angel Faith, ha? Huh? And likewise, we are saying hi and happy 1FM listening to the Primero family of Anao, Tarlac. Kumusta po kayong lahat dyan? And thanks a lot for listening. Eliza, thank you ha sa pag-tune in sa atin. Alright, we are saying hi and congratulations to Miss Addison. She is actually Anao's ilang-ilang first princess. Wow naman! Anong handa natin dyan, ano? Addison, ha? Addy na lang, alright? I'm sure meron kang ice cream dyan, meron kang cake dyan, pancit and all that. Malapit lang ba ang Anao? Pa-take out na lang. We're saying hi and good evening also to the PSR Fidence Men's Valuable Team and also to the PUP OUS BABR students. Ang daya ng mga to. They were here last week actually. They made a station visit and I'm not around. How could you do that? And I felt so bad. I missed them. And it could have been nice, right? Sayang naman. Pwede bang take two yon? Sabihin nyo lang kay Angel Faith, ha? Or let me know. Alright, eto na. Etong mga listeners natin, nasanay sila. Like I said, long before, I cannot understand Kapampangan po. I hardly know the language. Just a few. Yung ne, yung wa, and of course, yung laging tawag sa akin ni Mami Le, Mami Alice, Arvin, they say, like, meke ni mga tama. I know it's eating time or lunch time already. 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Okay, here we go. 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And also, sabi pa niya, please visit me here at City Center. 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Actually, dyan ako bumibili sa Lola Nenas eh. 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I sure hope you're tuned in. And hello and a big hi going out to Texter 3257. 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And likewise to Texter 7889. I love you. 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And may pasunod pa siya. Say I love you, me. I love you too. Me also. Okay, I love you too. And to Texter 2218, pwede ko bang maglolo? 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Oh, what's that? Hindi pa ako matanda. Whatever that is. And likewise to Laika, Ella, Eric, Renzo, Carlo, Jericho, Rugine, Jonel, Chief Rene, Chief Gino, to Rico Mambo, to Kuya Jing, to Mami Lang, Mami Alice, to Daddy Jim, and of course to Annalie. Did I miss anyone? Anyway, let's move on, shall we? It is now 8:34, and here's a beautiful song from Ariel Rivera, OPM, Sana Kahit Minsan, right here on 1FM 96.1.

Big hits, great love songs. You are still listening to 1FM 96.1. Some from Claire Marlowe, Till They Take My Heart Away. The time now is 8:49. We have 11 minutes more to go before 9 in the evening. Our first hour is almost up. Don't forget, after this, we still have one more solid hour to go. I'm Tom Robinson, and this is more of The Late Night Show. All right, let's dish out some greetings. A big hi going out to a very, very good friend of ours. She's actually a vlogger, and Jenny Arteta is listening. She is such a beautiful vlogger, if I should say that. She's actually from Bicol, and I know you've seen some of her clips and reels already. What I love most about her is her quirkiness and the way she eats rice, of course. And what she does is she rolls it first on her hand, and when it's round, dunya isusubo. It's funny. And that caught me first, actually. And since then, I've been following her. And when we were in Bicol, we were supposed to meet. But then again, she was so busy because her dog, I think, gave birth to about a few puppies and all that. And she can't leave the house. So anyway, thanks a lot for listening. And you have a pleasant evening ahead of you, Jenny. And likewise, hello to all the passengers, drivers, and conductors of Victory Bus Liner Terminal right here around the corner. And good evening. Thank you so much for listening. And likewise to all my friends in Baguio City who are tuned in. Hello to the management and staff of Forest House. They're tuned in. And likewise to everybody at the Baguio Country Club and at the John Hay Hotels, to all the fun desk crew. Greetings to all of you. Reminds me, a big hi also going out to all of our friends at La Maharica Hotel. They are always keeping us company. And finally, a big hi going out to everybody at Domino's, and likewise to all those at Robinson Supermarket, located just across Lola Nenas, I think. And likewise, Texter. From Texter 6733, let's try to make way of this one. Tom Robinson says here, I think I've fallen in love with my best friend, Stephanie. All right, it came from Stephanie, actually, the message. And I'm not sure if you're trying to ask for my advice or something, but then again, if I may just share my POV. Hey, you know what, Stephanie? I hope you don't mind me saying your name on air. Falling in love deeply with your best friend is a powerful, confusing, and often painful experience. Because, you see, you share trust and history together. But sometimes hidden romantic feelings can turn everyday interactions into a source of stress. That goes for you.

Again, Stephanie, again, try to weigh the risks. 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We never know. 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If you confess your feelings to him, that is, do you? Let's move on. So timely. Here's a song from Steve Perry, Foolish Heart, right here on 1FM.

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The day is finally over, but your night is just getting started. 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

Big hits, great love songs. You are still listening to 1FM 96.1. I can't help but sing with the song. That sure was a wonderful first hour we've got right there. Well, it's done. Welcome now to another hour of beautiful songs shared with a cuckoo disc jockey, and that is me, unfortunately. My name is Tom Robinson, and this is more of the Late Night Show. If you just tuned in, well, you missed a lot, buddy. Now, it is coming to you live here in Tarlac City, our show, that is. The song you just heard is by Christopher Cross, I Will Take You Forever. And before that, you heard the song from Joe Cocker and Jennifer Warnes with Up Where We Belong. And our first song a while ago was Tuloy Pa Rin by The New Colors. Are you ready for more of your favorite hits on radio? I have a suggestion. You tell me what to play for you, and I'll open my lines now for your requests and greetings, okay? If you have a pen and a paper there with you, write this down. This is my personal number, okay? Not the station's. So sometimes I can read your messages, even if you send me messages and text messages and calls in the wee hours of the morning. All right, write this down. It's 0918-733-9445. Again, that's 0918-733-9445. It is a beautiful evening we're having right now. It is a little peaceful now, actually. It's not raining anymore. Well, I think it's drizzling, though. If you still have plans of going out, I suggest you better not. You stay put at home. It's safer there, and it's more cozy, I guess, especially if you're listening to us. We've been receiving messages a while ago because this is the time again they were able to catch me on the air. Tom Robinson, they say, where have you been? And Tom Robinson, you've been away for so long. Well, honestly, I've been traveling lately. I've been visiting our radio stations nationwide. And if I may just share, there is a funny thing that happened to me when I was at the airport. Well, this is how we go. Well, I was waiting to board the plane. And I was in the airport in Clark, actually. And I was waiting to board, and they made this announcement in the airport speaker, very loud, very, very clear, with a lady's voice, and it says, active military members, board now. And when I heard that, I thought, where the lizard are we going? Like, are we going to war or something? I just want to go home. Like, why am I on the plane, on a flight, with the military? Because I always thought the military has their own planes, right? Since that time then, I had second thoughts in boarding that plane or making reservations with soldiers on board. Scary. Let's move on. Here's more of your beautiful songs on radio. 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

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You are still listening to 1FM 96.1. Beautiful song from Karen Carpenter, Touch Me When We're Dancing. This is the tail end of our show. This is it for me, and this is it as far as my program goes. I had a great time with you guys, and I sure hope you feel the same way. Hello and a big hi going out to Benedict of SM. Thanks a lot for joining me every evening. And likewise to Toby and Kim of Bambantarlac. And likewise to our good friend from San Manuel, Stella. Good evening to you. It's been a while. Hello also to Geniza Ramos, our beloved colleague from Luwid Media. She's tuned in right now. It's been a while, Jen, and I miss you. Kailan ulit tayo coffee, huh? And likewise, a big hi going out to our very own Mayor Doña Tesoro of San Manuel. She is keeping us company. Thank you so much. Likewise, again, good evening to Professor Will, and likewise to Elmer Anub and family of Das Marinas Cavite. Hello to Rosette and Gab, of course, to Angel Faith, and our very good friend Wilmer Estrada is tuning in to us right now. Minsan bir tayo, ha? And we're saying hi and good evening also to all the tricycle drivers, jeepney drivers, and bus drivers alike who are tuning in right now. Thank you so much. Hello to all the vendors who are still vending at this time. Good evening and you take care. And a message from 6656. Miki Tandung Tana, Tom Robinson. What does that mean? Rosette, paki explain. Paki translate. Hello also to Miss Jenny Arteta of Bicol. Thank you so much for tuning in. And you take care. Keep yourself warm and cozy all the time. And likewise, once again, to our good friends Eliza and Gerson Vital, our good friend Gerson, has been working so hard. And where do you work, buddy? And please extend my warmest regards to all of your companions there, okay? Hello once again to the Primero family of Anao. Greetings to Miss Edison, Anao's ilang-ilang first princess. Again, congratulations to you. And you stay beautiful, okay? Hello to all the PSR Fighters Men's Valuable Team. And likewise to all the members and students and faculty of PUP, OUS, BABR. Good evening, and how I wish to see you guys one of these days. Let's do a round two, okay? And by that time then, I'll make sure I am here to see and meet all of you. Now, for a rainy night, the best advice is to prioritize physical safety on wet roads while finding cozy indoor ways to embrace the atmosphere. I'm saying this because I still see a whole lot of people walking down the street. Now, whether you choose to head out to a local spot or stay secure and comfortable at home, navigating the inclement weather requires a mix of preparation and smart choices. So you better stay at home. It's the best place to be for this rainy evening. To all those who joined us, thank you. And we hope to hear from you guys again next time. The Late Night Show is an exclusive show of Radio Pilipino Media Group. Unauthorized airplay and duplication of this material in whole or in part is strictly prohibited. Our final word is actually a short poem sent to us by Antoinette. The world grows dim, the city blurs. Outside, the storm begins to brew. But in the quiet of this room, my every thought returns to you. I'm Tom Robinson, Tarlac City. Thank you. Good night.

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7: Well, good morning, Central Luzon. Good morning, Metro Tarlac. Maya paabak po mga kawan ho natin here in Tarlac City. This is Rico checking in for another great show called One Good Morning on the 18th of August, 2026. How are you doing, mga kawan? We got exactly 30 minutes right now down 6 in the morning, 30 more before 7. No worries, you don't have to rush. Suspendido mga klase dito sa Tarlac, sa buong probinsya ng Tarlac. And because of this work from home, mula sa memo mula sa government. 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Okie-dokie, there you have it. So yung mga kawan ho natin, especially when it comes to all the students, still a long weekend, an extra long weekend for you. And it's been about long weekend. This coming 21st of August, it's holidays in it here in the Philippines, so it's gonna be another long weekend. Last night or early this morning, talaga naman siguro nagising lahat when it comes to alert message from NDRMC. Orange or was it red? No, nasa highest rain warning signal ang Tarlac province. Red, orange and yellow. Alright, different municipalities here in Tarlac province. And anyway, so do take care mga kawan here on 1FM 96.1 Tarlac, wherever you are here in Luzon. They're being simulcast and heard over Palawan as well. Good morning. How's the weather down there in Palawan? Quite curious at this moment. Over 95.1 1FM Palawan. Baler, how's the weather up there or down there? Alright, tune into our program via 99.3 Baler. Good morning people of Lucena. 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This is Rico on the Morning Spin. I want to make some requests, give me a message or drop those shoutouts as well over Rick Mathis, Rico Mambo FB. Still on a wet dump day today, 18th of August 2026, to all our celebrants. Forget about your birthday today. Happy birthday. And just let me know about your celebrations, alright? To all the drivers, any good news for our drivers? Not really. Because there's a big time price hike for today. Oh my, unfortunately. Can't do anything about it. You know that. Coming right up, we'll be having a song from Sabrina Carpenter. An early requested hit over Hotline, and including a song sent from Taylor Swift and Ed Sheeran after we pause for a short break. Alright, we got exactly 34 minutes down 6. Good morning.
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Nagkakape na bang lahat? Nako, pag di ba, timpla ka na. On this kind of weather, wow, perfect for a nice cup of coffee. Alright, we're saying hello, good morning right now to Miss Kay of Kare. Gandang umaga sa mga kawanan natin dyan sa may Barangay Care. Okay, good morning and how's it in as well kay Mami Ligaya Gomez of Sitio Apalang, Barangay Armenia. 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May baha ng kaunti. Alright, good morning. Ingat-ingat sa mga kawan here on 1FM. You're with Rico. Keep sending your shout-out, you know the numbers. And your request songs as well. We'd like to say good morning and happy din kay Kuya Fredo ng Barangay Maliwalo. And they're asking for this next song, wrapping up my first hour with you. Alright, turning back the end of time right now on this awesome Tuesday morning. Although, still on the rainy dump, wet morning. Yo, Rico, here's a song called Africa. You're in the hottest. This is 1FM. Good morning.

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One good morning with Rico here on 1FM 96.1, 12 down, 7 in the morning. How are you doing on this beautiful Tuesday morning, 18th of August 2026? There you have it, Sunset from Florida. Actually, a TikTok version of that song. Song called Low. Coming right up, song from Faith Hill, Shania Twain. Back-to-back hits from the past, indeed. And of course, we'll be having a song from BDS. Alright, someone is requesting for a song called Body to Body. We're saying hello and good morning right now to Mylene of Barangay Panampunan. We'll be playing that song later on. And of course, our Balita Uno, after we squeeze in, this song from Ben and Ben.

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6: 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There you have it. It's a requested over hotline. That's on center from BDS. Sound called Body to Body with exactly 30 minutes right now. Down 7 in the morning. 30 more before hitting 8 o'clock. 8 down 9. That will be our final hour for our program. Still gloomy outside. Wet. And thump. Oh my. Anyway. Hey, speak about BDS. This BDS member, Jimin, had melted hearts after he gave a young cancer patient a memorable moment during the group's two-night concert in Texas, US of A. That was this weekend. That was August 16, or 15 and 16, right. Heroes for Children shared a video on Instagram yesterday showing Jimin approaching a special section during BDS concert at AT&T Stadium in Arlington, Texas on Sunday night. Jimin was seen carrying a black keychain as he walked towards the section, and he had then handed this keychain to a little girl identified as Olivia before giving her a kiss on the cheek. Wow, a lucky girl, lucky young girl. There you have it, a bit of info about this BDS right here on 1FM. Hey, wherever you are here in Luzon, our program is being simulcast and heard. If you are in Palawan at this very moment, check out our program by 95.1 1FM Palawan. Baler, how are you doing out there? 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This is Rico on the morning spin. Once again, good morning and hops in into Miss K of Kare. Gandang umaga sa mga kawan ho natin dyan ho sa may santo. Alright. Mga Tarem Pangasinan, they're listening to our program. Let me see. Okay, asking for a song from Mike Francis. One of our listeners down there at Mga Tarem Pangasinan. Alright, thank you so much for listening. Alright, especially to... what's your name again? Okay. Rojas Family Rider. Good morning to Kuya Rolando. Yeah, down there at Mga Tarem Pangasinan. Batang 90s naman daw. Okay, we're gonna play that song, no worries. Ang Pangasinan kasama, di ba? Sa mga walang pasok, government offices and even those studying public and private, all levels. Good morning, people of Pangatarem, Pangasinan. Hope everyone is doing good down there. Here on 1FM 96.1 Tarlac, you're with Rico. Good morning to Mommy Ligay Gomez and Mommy Imelda and Miss K of Kare. Thank you so much for listening. Alright, a Santos family of Kapas Tarlac. They're listening to our program to Honeylet. Ah, sige, punta ka sa Caporal Martial Arts Gym. Talk to Sir Gabriel and he can give you those details. Mamaya PM na rin kita. Asking for a session. Thank you so much, people of Kapas Tarlac, here on 1FM 96.1. We got exactly 27 more minutes to go before 8 o'clock. Good morning.
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One good morning here on 1FM 96.1 Tarlac. There you have it, a song from Doichi, a song called Anxiety. Well, it's okay to have this, what we call, normal human emotion, including anxiety. Alright? You know, a feeling of intense feelings or because of this tension. What else? Being worried most of the time. Having some physical signs and symptoms. Having a tachycardia, fast heart rate. But if it is too much, it might lead to, you know, anxiety disorder. And it's quite a different story. I think you have to consult, you know, a psychiatrist. Well, it doesn't mean that if you go to this kind of doctor, a psychiatrist, it doesn't mean that you're, you know, there's something wrong. Well, you have to admit that there's something wrong with you. But it's okay to go to a psychiatrist once in a while, especially when it comes to our mental health. Hey, we got exactly 6 more minutes to go before hitting the hour of 8 in the morning. Thank you so much for, you know, dropping that question, asking for some info about Muay Thai. Miss Honeylet of Kapas. Here's a song wrapping up my second hour with you. Take back in time, one of the songs of the 80s. Mike Francis, As I Promised. Hello and good morning, people of Mangatarem, Pangasinan. To Kuya Rolando, here's your song. Let Me In, here in the hottest 1FM 96.1. My name is Rico. Good morning.

0: Hey, this is One Good Morning here on 1FM 96.1 Tarlac. There you have it. Good morning, people of Mangatarem, Pangasinan. They're listening to our program to Kuya Rolando. There you have it, your song. Take Back in Time, something from Mike Francis. Song called Let Me In. Hey, to all the drivers tuning to our program right now, thank you so much for hanging out with Rico. As we're about drivers, we're saying hello, good morning to the driver and conductor of Ramstar Bus, listening to our program at this very moment. To the driver and conductor and to all the passengers of Ramstar Bus tuning to our program, thank you so much. And of course, to one of your passengers down there, our co-worker in media, okay, kasama natin sa media si Ate Leng Lopez Chamson. On the way here at the station, take a bunch of care kay Ate Leng. Tuning to our program, and to all the drivers and passengers, and to the conductor of Ramstar Bus, thank you so much for listening. 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